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It is so hard to believe that we are coming up on the one-year anniversary of the death of Ozzy Osbourne. Over the weekend, we marked 1 year since the incredible Back to the Beginning All-Star tribute to the Ozman, where

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1: 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Jet skis on the lake. 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

0: That's quite a collection of riffs right there. The good news is I'm looking ahead into the future, and I see even more riffs as far as the eyes can see. 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

Hot and cold, that is our 9 at 9. Boy, you all have had some great suggestions so far tonight. I like the one that Dan sent my way. He didn't even say hi or hello or can you do this for me. He just sends me an email with two words, cold gin.

0: someone asked for some big guitar riffs. I felt like we've heard a lot of those already tonight, but I thought more about the request that was being made, the question that was being asked, and I was like, you know what? I could sit here and ponder the meaning of musical life, or I could just fill the request, give them what they need, and the guitar riffing of Mick Jones of Foreigner will, in fact, give them what they need. It's been scientifically proven. So we, that is you and me, we made it happen. I'm pretty happy about that. We've been hot and cold throughout this entire hour, which hot and cold, the worst of that could be if your better half spends an entire week being mostly mad at you. That could be hot and cold for sure. But tonight, here in this hour, we've been hot and cold with good rock and roll, and that's mighty good. We call it the 9 at 9, and it is most certainly, most definitely, ultimate classic rock.
1: 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That's why we play extra long sets of classic rock every hour while you're at work. All right! That means more Bon Jovi, Led Zeppelin, Tom Petty, Pearl Jam, Guns N' Roses, The Who. You get the idea.
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And boy, did they ever. Queen sets the original template. Metallica smashed it right out of the park.

after that, but we went back to that original, the original blueprint from Queen. It's Wardlaw. They let me talk to you each night for 5 hours. I guess that makes me Iron Man without the superhero Iron Man suit. You can let me know here at Ultimate Classic Rock.

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0: This is Ultimate Classic Rock. Bon Jovi recorded live back at the beginning of the 2000s during the Crush Tour. It is Matt Wardlaw. If you've been under a giant rock and roll boulder, John Bon Jovi returned to the stage to start his first proper tour with Bon Jovi since 2022, and I thought he sounded good. He's talked to a number of folks, including us here on the show, about how he was not going to return to the stage and do something like this until he was game ready. And Tuesday night at MSG, he proved against many odds he has been able to do that, which is why we never count these guys out, particularly when you're talking about New Jersey guys. And he's had a lot of good support along the way, including Bruce Springsteen. Well, you know what? We miss Richie Sambor. That's true. Of course we do. But will those guys ever fix their thing? I'm not sure that's going to happen. But what we do have is Phil X, who is a heck of a secret weapon in Bon Jovi. He's been rock solid for a bunch of years now. If you got to see Phil earlier this summer with Triumph, you know what I mean. There is a reason that Phil is a first call guy for rock and hard rock and gets to play with a lot of different folks, freelance we'll call it, in addition to what he's doing with his main bands like Bon Jovi and now more recently with Triumph as well. In short, Bon Jovi as a whole as a band also sounded great. You can see our full report with video at Ultimate Classic Rock.
1: 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A ball hitting a bat. Jet skis on the lake. Yeah, summer just sounds a little different than other seasons, and so does your music. 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

0: A couple more as we power our way into the next hour, including tunage from the Great Boston. We're going to do all of that and then some as we continue with Ultimate Classic Rock.
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Highway to Hell, and they're probably just getting to the point where the third annual Bon Scott birthday bash with Corey Glover and all sorts of other cool folks might be wrapping up. The legendary Bon Scott, as I mentioned, would have been 80 today, and BonScottOfficial.com is where they are celebrating 80 high voltage years, as they put it. And even though Bon's been gone for a long, long time, we hear the power of what he did in the music. And as we start this hour, as promised, we're going to do a few for the late, great Bon Scott. And here's another one on Ultimate Classic Rock.

0: Songs like TNT offer proof that there was only one Bon Scott. Bon would have been 80 today. We certainly do miss him, don't we? 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

0: Tomorrow, the new Rolling Stones record hits the shelves, as I mentioned earlier tonight. And a reminder, once again, you can order that from us directly, store.ultimateclassicrock.com. Wardlaw15 is the discount code that you're going to use to get that sweet 15% discount. And let's hear something from the new record. And to set it all up, you're going to hear a very familiar voice.
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One of the coolest songs of the 80s right there, full stop. It is Matt Wardlaw. Always love hearing that from Journey. Let's take care of some more requests here in this final hour, shall we? Here's one. Slowhand himself, Mr. Eric Clapton, and it's Ultimate Classic Rock.

0: 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Let's keep playing tunes, shall we? We'll do a couple more very, very shortly. It is Ultimate Classic Rock. 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
1: 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From the

49 years ago, Styx released The Grand Illusion. Tomorrow night on the program, we will revisit that classic record as our UCR album of the week. So there's at least one thing to look forward to. And oh, yeah, it's the weekend, too, that is always worth showing up for. Producer Eric is nodding ferociously, confirming that last part. It's Matt Wardlaw. Thank you so much for spending your night with us. We will kick off the weekend in the grandest of fashions tomorrow night. And we will see you then. Good night from Ultimate Classic Rock.

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0: 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Just like we always have. Because legends never go out of style. 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

0: 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From the 60s. 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

0: Hear that? Waves at the beach. A ball hitting a bat. Jet skis on the lake. Yeah, summer just sounds a little different than other seasons, and so does your music. That's because you're a classic rock fan, and whether it's the scream of the Who, the guitar intro in Tallulah, or Welcome to the Jungle, summer and classic rock go together like cold beer and a burger off the grill. So, take in the sounds of summer and crank up the best music ever made all summer long.
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0: 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In a world of uncertainty and constant change, one thing remains. 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From the 60s. 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
8: Well, this was awkward.
9: I would definitely make sure everybody's dressing up for Halloween at the workplace before I go showing up. I would find out, like, hey, what are you wearing? Oh, you're not? Oh.
10: I just know what it's like, you know, to think everybody's going to dress up because it's Halloween. And then you show up to the concert and you're the only one there in an astronaut costume. And
11: that can't be a great night by itself.
10: To show
11: unless
10: up to
11: you
10: a
11: just
10: concert
11: lean in.
10: And you're wearing a bubblehead because you're in an astronaut costume? Yeah, a little embarrassing.
11: Yeah.
10: What would be even worse is if your boyfriend at the time ditched you at the concert, so then you were the crying astronaut.
11: Oh, I wouldn't want to be a crying astronaut.
9: I mean, on the bright side, on the bright side, you've got a visor.
12: 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Let us welcome our listener competitor for my show member, Ken, Denise in New York. Hello, Denise. How are you?
13: I'm doing well. How are you?
12: Good. Now, this game is pretty simple. You'll have you and Hot Wings and Steve and Kelly and Maitland will have 30 seconds. If you are the one that bids the highest on yourself, your job is to name a number of things that you bid from a category in 30 seconds. Now, when you're trying to get to those things, like if we said name fruits and you said apple, oranges, Oldsmobile, it doesn't count against you. It's just a waste of time. Okay?
13: Okay.
12: All right. Let us start the bidding. How many emotions can you name? I have a list of the 30 most prominent emotions in front of me. How many emotions can you name in 30 seconds?
11: Five.
12: Five? Maitland?
10: Six.
12: Denise?
13: Seven.
12: Steve?
14: Eight.
12: Kelly?
10: Nine.
12: Hot Wings?
11: Oh, I'm out.
12: Maitland?
15: I'm out.
12: Denise, can you go higher than nine?
13: No.
12: Wow. Steve?
14: I can do 10.
10: Oh, go for it, Steve. Thought we were all just building each other up over here.
12: Right? All right, Steve. 10 emotions in 30 seconds. This seems like you should be able to do it very easily.
11: It does.
12: On your mark.
14: I know, and now I'm second guessing myself.
11: Yeah, well, you should be. Oh, no.
12: 1, 2, 3, 4, 5, 6, 7, 8. I have the top 24. All right, on your mark, get set, begin.
14: Happy. Sad.
12: Yes.
14: Aggravated.
12: 3.
14: Determined.
12: 4.
14: Oh,
12: 3. Determine's not on there.
11: Oh, boy.
14: What? Horny. Super horny.
12: I don't think those are emotions.
14: Sure they are.
12: Not on this list.
11: It really falls into happy.
14: Okay. Confused.
12: Oh, yeah. 4.
14: Yeah.

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2: I'm News Channel 13's First Warning meteorologist Ethan Wilkinson. Today, another warm and humid day, highs into the mid-80s with a chance of afternoon and evening showers and storms. Overnight tonight, partly cloudy skies, lows in the 50s to 60s, humidity dropping off. Into this weekend, picture perfect weather, low humidity, mostly sunny skies, and highs both days into the mid-80s.
3: A fact shared during Name That Blank led to this. Texas has a law on its books prohibiting the sale of sex toys. What does that have to do with tacos? The law is not enforced, but has never been repealed. The law also makes it criminal to own six or more dildos or artificial vaginas.
4: Who's That's coming ridiculous.
3: Who's coming to your house going, hey, you didn't get your artificial vaginas at Costco, yeah. did you?
4: Ma'am, you are too pleased. Or sir, yes.
3: You look like you have
5: Hello, dildo counter. Open up.
3: Hey, man, throw a blanket over that pallet of fake vaginas.
4: It's Texas Department of Dildo at the door.
6: Oh, no, they found us.
5: Yeah. Walker Dildo Ranger here.
3: Hot Wings dropped what might be his perfect hot take.
7: The word adulting is only said by people who don't act like adults.
3: I'm good with that.
8: Agreed.
7: I hate the term adulting. 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Oh, were you, child? Okay.
4: Okay.
7: All right. Okay.
4: That's Get cute. Away from me. I
7: know that's
4: you.
7: What I often say, too, when I do things that I have to take care of as an adult. That was adulting.
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5: Kelly asked what can only be described as a brilliant question.
6: Can you, like, rhyme in other languages?
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6: 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Soy y muy. And Spanish. So, yep, they can. All right.
7: Yeah, think of Italian. 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
7: Manicotti, mastacholi. 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
6: 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Yeah. 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
11: Can we go back in time for a minute?
1: Sure. Where do you want to go to? The 50s?
11: I just want to play one clip.
1: We're playing Paired with an Idiot. Is this from last round's Paired with an Idiot?
11: Yeah. Uh-huh.
1: Okay.
11: Maybe you're describing a, was it a firefighter?
1: Is fire.
11: Fire.
1: This is why you would call the department where they wear, where they have red trucks and the sirens and come.
10: Firefighters, please advise. Do you in fact wear
1: some people might have,
10: red trucks?
1: Some come? People might have added to your house.
3: Yeah,
1: but I was saving time. That's how you get 10.
10: You sure, can come anywhere.
11: Word economy.
3: I have a red truck. I get dressed. Guess what I do sometimes?
10: Do you like to come to houses?
3: I mean, if there's a fire.
1: If you rub it fast enough without lube, you'll get one.
3: Yeah.
10: I have no idea.
1: Where they have red trucks and the sirens and come
3: to your house.
10: That's the special stuff they put into the water to get the fire out faster, right?
1: Yes.
3: Yeah. Yeah, it's like suppression foam.
1: It's the foam. Where do you think they get it?
3: Yeah.
1: The suppression foam store?
3: Yeah.
1: No way. Homemade, man. That's why they work so many hours.
3: It only comes out foamy if you jump up and down first.
10: Ew.
1: Queenie yelled fire.
10: Helicopter it for a little while, you know.
1: Queenie yelled fire really loud and then sent a text to the show. All of her coworkers started rushing to her desk. They thought there was an actual fire because she had yelled, fire!
11: Oh, that's
1: fire!
11: Illegal.
1: So loud. Yeah. Well, she's not in a theater that's crowded, Steve, so it's fine. Let's get the other half of this in. We have three contestants and three idiots left, so it works out. Ty joins us in Green Bay. Hello, Ty.
12: How's it going?
1: Very good. Now, three of us have created lists, or well, all six of us did. Three are gone.
12: There's still three people remaining. Maitland, Hot Wings, and Tommy, right?
11: No, I get to go too.
12: Oh.
3: Yeah, I mean, I went. Nobody's used my list yet.
12: Steve, Maitland, and Tommy are the idiots remaining. Ty, who do you want to choose?
13: I got to choose Steve.
12: Okay.
2: All right, Ty.
12: I pick Steve.
2: I got free beers list.
12: All right. It's a list of things that are unlucky in honor of Friday the 13th.
2: All right, Ty. You ready to do this, man?
12: Excuse me.
13: As ready as I'll ever be.
12: I ask if people are ready. Sorry. Ty, are you ready?
13: Yep.
12: Not as ready as a second ago, though. The second ago, you were ready as you'll ever be, and now you're just, yup.
2: I don't
12: Steve,
2: let him talk down.
12: Are you ready?
2: Yes. Free beer.
12: As you'll ever be?
2: That's great.
13: Sure.
12: On your mark. Get set.
2: Wait, you didn't tell him that only he could pass.
12: Okay. Die.
13: Yep.
12: Got some big news.
13: What's this?
12: Only you can pass.
13: No way.
12: Way.
3: Way.
12: All right. On your mark. Get set.
2: Wait, what's the topic of our list?
12: Things that are unlucky.
2: Okay.
12: On your mark.
13: Is there an echo in here?
10: Any other questions?
2: No, I think we're good.
12: The floor is closed for questions. Floor is closed. On your mark. Get set. Begin.
2: Okay. This felines that are dark colored.
13: Black cat?
12: Yes.
2: These develop in your innards if you drink too much Mountain Dew, and then they try to come
13: acid?
2: Out. No, it tries to come out. In your pee, but it's like a little rock in there.
13: A stone? Kidney stone?
2: Yeah, yes. There you go. These are orange and a vegetable, and they're long.
13: Carrot?
12: Yes.
2: This is what your infant will sleep in when they're first born.
13: A cradle?
2: No, it's like a more permanent structure that has bars on the side and everything.
13: A crib?

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11: Good morning, I'm Kelly. And over the weekend, I celebrated my grandma's 90th birthday. Texted you guys yesterday to mind your business when I came struggling into the studio because I drank all weekend with 90-year-olds who stay hydrated on Chardonnay and war veterans who could drink me under the table for the rest of my life who are in their 80s. It was insane. But one of my favorite moments actually had nothing to do with like my grandma's party, but the after party where my dad, my brothers, and myself all sat around and passed a bottle of wine around and told our favorite stories about Grandma Cheese.
6: Okay.
11: And it was really fun to do that because, one, she's still very much alive, so that was awesome.
6: Yeah, like that's, we were doing that's this post-funeral. Good. Yeah, that's good. Yeah,
11: but
6: yeah.
11: My brothers and I all realized that we had the same exact crush on this same woman growing up, and her name was Lisa, and she was a waitress at Meadow Muffins. And Meadow Muffins was this awesome little breakfast spot in Branford, Connecticut, or somewhere around Connecticut that we would go to with my Grandma Cheese and my Pappy. And Lisa was always our waitress. And my brother, Craig, at 14, 15 years old, got a job as a dishwasher there. And as he starts telling his favorite story about Grandma Cheese, it was the fact that she had brought us to Meadow Muffins, which led him to his first job. But secretly, he was in love with the waitress. And I looked at him and I said, "You talking about Lisa?" And then my brother Kyle looked at both of us and said, "Oh, I remember Lisa."
9: Wow.
11: And Craig was like, "That was the first time I was sitting down and couldn't stand up."
9: Wow, she must have been.
6: Okay, so Lisa was a looker.
9: She was a hot ticket.
11: Hot. And
12: how old was Lisa?
11: I mean, roughly? Probably late 20s, early 30s.
9: Yeah. At the time, did you think she was like 48 or something?
11: No, at the time, I thought she was the hottest person I had ever seen. Really? I didn't even think about age. All I remember thinking and remember my brother saying was, "I hope she's into kids."
6: Yeah. Yeah, buddy.
9: Turns out she was. Lisa gets paroled this holiday season.
11: Yeah. And we're sitting there laughing, you know, passing this bottle of wine around. And I was like, "Y'all remember when Lisa showed us her full back tat? Because she did have this, she had like a phoenix on her back. Lisa, I swear to God, if you're listening right now, man. I love you."
6: Okay, hot but broken.
9: Man,
11: my time from day one.
9: A dollar for every time a waitress, when I was young and out to dinner with my parents or grandparents, showed me her back tattoo, I would have $0.
11: Honestly, other than in a bathing suit, that's the only time.

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0: tree was on my property, and I was doing the casual property drive.
1: I was driving.
2: Everybody does that, right?
1: Yeah, doesn't everybody just come home and go, I'd like to save some time and drive through the yard?
0: I'm going to go do a drive through my yard, and I'll literally turn left, immediately have to turn left, and immediately have to turn left again. Right.
3: You'd have to do like a three-point turn to get out of your yard.
1: I think part of it is the joy of, like, when I grew up, my parents were really proud of their yard, so we had like one of those manicured lawns that if you put an inch of tire on the yard, it
3: couldn't
1: was like,
3: ride your bike.
1: Move it. Don't ride your bike through the yard. You know, yeah, it was that. So now as an adult and I have my own yard and it's like a country yard and it just grows how it grows. I don't care. So it's it's fun to just kind of drive through a yard.
0: Well, you, Dad, I'm going to drive to my wildflowers.
3: I can't say I'm against it. It just is so...
1: It's like, fun.
3: I drove around my yard.
1: But I almost broke a tree in half and wrecked the front of my truck because I was looking at wildflowers while driving.
3: That's pretty ditzy.
1: Yeah, it was.
3: Even without the impact, that's ditzy. Ann says, I was ditzy. I left a store, got in the car, put my purchases in the seat next to me. And when I straightened to start the car, that's when I realized someone had stole the steering wheel. Who stole the steering wheel? Then I realized I had gotten in the back seat.
0: Oh my God!
3: That's a good one. Now I'm sure she
4: didn't spend. That is not where I was expecting that to go.
3: Sure, she didn't spend much time thinking, but it doesn't take long for your brain to go, "Someone stole my steering." Oh, I'm in the back. Like it can be bang bang, but it still happened.
4: Stole the steering wheel, the dashboard, the glove compartment, everything. Even the shifter's gone.
3: This one. I know that it's been 16 years since my now wife was being ditzy because that's how old our son was. Now, I have never had to take birth control pills, but apparently I've never really paid attention, in fact. But they come in a pack and it has, you go in order, right? There's arrows.
1: There's an order,
3: She was just choosing randomly between the 21 active and 7 placebo contraceptive pack instead of following the arrows.
1: Oh, no.
3: That's how my son came about.
0: Dang.
1: Ooh.
0: She was like, screw this. I'm going to make it my own.
1: I don't think that's ditzy. That's dumb.
0: Sounds like she trapped you on purpose.
1: She just doesn't know how
0: it
1: works.
3: This one. I spent a full semester bragging about how I was sticking it to the professor. When I was going to community college, I just stopped going to the classes. I'm like, ha ha, I don't like you. And then someone explained to me that I paid to be there and the professor does not care if I am there or not. So I really just spent money to not go to a class. That's pretty
4: good. Yeah, you actually made it easier on the professor. One less paper to grade, one less person to worry about in class. You showed them.
1: I'm glad I didn't do that like 3 or 4 times in college. Pay for a class and never go.
3: But you went because you're like, meh, I don't want to go. You weren't trying to stick it to anyone with your long-term plan.
1: No, I was only sticking it to myself.
3: Yeah. At least you were aware.
1: Yeah.
3: This one. I felt pretty ditzy when my boyfriend in high school explained that people don't dig potholes at night in order to force you to buy tires.
0: I told you that, and you believed it.
3: No, she believed that's what happened, and then the boyfriend was like, no, those occur because cars and weather.
1: What a weird bit of logic to jump to.
4: That's not ditzy. That's just stupid.
1: Yeah.
4: Again. Ditzy is a momentary lapse.
1: Yeah. Yeah, that's dumb. Like, that's just
4: that's
1: ignorant.
4: Really dumb.
1: Yeah, that's dumb.
3: Oh, my God. This is going to be the winner. Are you ready?
1: Yeah.
4: Yep.
3: We live in central Alabama. Listener from Birmingham, or near enough Birmingham.
1: Okay.
3: My wife told me that her and her best friend were going to Birmingham for the weekend. Didn't think much of it, because there's obviously plenty to do there. Came home Sunday night and told me how disappointed she was in the trip. I said, why? It was beautiful weather. She said they had driven through all the wealthier neighborhoods in Birmingham for 2 days, trying to find a house that matched the gates to Ozzy Osbourne's house and never found it.
0: Wrong Birmingham.
3: He lived in the one in England.
1: Mm. Yeah, there are Birminghams all over the world.
3: I don't know how you could... I don't know why... Respectfully, I don't know how you could possibly think Ozzy lived in Birmingham, Alabama.
1: So it was not just one, but two dummies.
3: who went there for a weekend for that reason.
1: Who didn't think, hey, I mean, because even if he lived in Birmingham, Alabama, you could probably look it up. Like, yeah, you know, you wouldn't have to just randomly drive around ritzy neighborhoods looking for Ozzy's Gates.
3: Can you imagine if they... I hope they told people, like, when they stopped to eat at a restaurant, hey, do you happen to know where Ozzy lives? We heard it was around here.
1: Yeah.
3: Oh, bless your heart.
4: So much fun to mess with.
3: That definitely got to bless your heart.
4: Right down the street. Yeah. Yep. Make a right. He's right down there on the corner.
1: Famously yelling, Chiron!
3: Keith in Maine. Keith, what was your ditzy moment?
2: Hey, guys. I played disc golf. And you typically write your name and phone number on the disc, so in case you lose it, you know, hopefully somebody will return it.
3: Okay.
2: And when you play, sometimes in the morning, the disc gets wet or whatever, and my name and number kept coming off. I'm like, I really don't understand why this is happening. And then one day we were playing, and I wrote the number came off, so I started writing in. My friend Isaac was like, dude, is that the marker that you're using? And I'm like, yeah, I got a washable marker because I didn't want it to wash off. And then he said, no, the reason why it's called washable markers, in case your kid writes on the wall, you can actually get the marker off the wall.
1: And wash it off. Yeah.
0: I told you exactly what it was.
2: I totally misinterpreted what washable marker was.
3: Before you explained it, I didn't really understand how you could make the mistake, but I kind of get it now. Yeah. Like, you know, if you had never been around markers, walls, or children.
1: That's so funny.
0: You go to his house and it's just permanent marker all over the wall.
1: That is.
0: What are you doing?
4: I don't know what's going on.
3: Keith, you're a good man. Thank you for sharing that.
2: That's happened to my grandson. He's written with permanent marker on the wall.
3: Thank you, Keith.
1: That's really funny.
3: More on the way. It is the Free Beer Not Wig Show.
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3: 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When were you ditzy? I mean, everybody's ditzy once in a while. Let's start with Candy. 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Candy joins us. Hi, Candy. When were you ditzy?
2: 20-some years ago when I first got married, I made pumpkin pie for Thanksgiving and forgot to put the sugar in it. And we didn't notice until we all started trying to eat it.
3: Ooh, and how bad is it? It's just pumpkin then, yeah?
2: Oh, it's horrible. Well, yes, spices and pumpkin.
3: That sounds terrible. Mm-hmm. That sounds bad. Thank you, Candy.
2: Yeah.
3: There was one point when, right before my first son was born, where I thought I'd be a good husband and make some chocolate chip cookies. And I messed up tablespoon and teaspoon when it came to...
0: baking soda, baking powder?
4: Big difference.
0: Big difference.
3: Yeah, yeah. And it was like eating...
1: Wildly different.
3: Yeah. Cookies that were made of Chex Mix. Uh-huh. It was so salty.
4: Yeah. I mean, you love Chex Mix and you love cookies.
1: Yeah. But, I mean, so it's kind of the best of both worlds.
3: Sure.
0: That's when I cook all the time. So that's where my ditzy really shows. I'll do crock pot meals and I'll chop everything. I'm not going to chop a finger off or anything like that. Put it in the crock pot, walk away, come to work, get back home. And I'm like, my house doesn't smell like anything. And it should be smelling like, you know, a Sunday roast
3: right?
0: or something. Oh, mm-hmm. And I walk up to the crock pot. I got a hunk of meat just sitting in room temperature water.
3: It's raw.
0: Just riddled with bacteria.
3: So disappointing.
1: Yeah.
0: Cool. Sweet.
3: So disappointing.
0: Not going to piss me off at all.
1: Yeah. Glad I didn't turn that on.
0: Yep.
3: My husband and I, this text, Megan writes, my husband and I were watching College Game Day one time, which was being broadcast from Ohio State. There were a lot of signs held up saying something about Urban Meyer nuts and his nuts. I turned to my husband and said, I asked, what happened with Urban Meyer's nuts? Why is everybody commenting on them? And he said, what do you think a Buckeye is? And without stopping, I said, chocolate-covered peanut butter balls. I mean, technically.
1: What?
3: There's a candy.
1: Oh,
3: but they're supposed
1: to. I didn't know that.
3: They are that way because they look like Buckeye nuts. So...
1: Yeah, that's why their logo has leaves and two nuts.
3: He looked me dead in the face and said, why would a college mascot be a chocolate-covered peanut butter ball? And I said, well, why is it a nut? Which is a fair question.
1: Yeah, well, I mean, I don't know. I think probably because they're prevalent in the state, naturally.
3: That's a good one, though. I love that it was that an immediate, well, funny. It's a chocolate-covered peanut butter ball.
1: I mean, duh.
3: Who's the silly one now, silly?
0: Idiot.
1: Yeah.
3: 1-800-947-3979. This text. I used my phone's flashlight for a full 2 to 3 minutes. I was looking for my phone. I bet I would be shocked if you're the only one who has done that.
0: No. So many times.
1: Oh, yeah. At least once a week I have my phone in my hand and can't find my phone.
0: So many times.
1: Yesterday I had my phone in my, I usually have it in my pants pocket, but I was wearing a shirt jacket, this one right behind me, and I had put it in my breast pocket and I walked out and I got into my truck and I go, God dang it. And I walked back into the house mm-hmm. and looked all over my house for my phone.
0: Yeah.
1: Same thing.
0: Oh, yeah. I've texted you guys before about, hey, I'm running late because I can't find my phone. And I'm like, I'm texting you guys that I can't find my phone. Mm-hmm. And I realize immediately it's in my hand. I'm looking dead at it. Or yeah. I've gotten in my car before and panicked because I'm like, where the hell is my phone? And I'm checking everything except my back pocket. And then I'll go in the house and I'll be like, God damn, I've been looking for 5 or 10 minutes now. Get back in my car, sit down and be like, oh my God, right mm-hmm. there, up against my butt cheek. That's my phone.
3: It's bad.
0: So annoying.
3: This one. My ex-girlfriend. Okay, we're tattling on people now, but this is a fair tattle. My ex-girlfriend worked for one of those specialty decorating cookie shops in the mall. This was when we were younger.
1: Okay.
3: Like when you get those dinner-sized plate cookies with Get Well Soon or whatever. She texted me a picture from work, and she was obviously very proud of the cookie she had decorated for a customer. She was super excited to show me. That made it super disappointing because when I looked at it, the artwork looked like a three-year-old's finger painting, and it said, congratulations, spelled C-O-N-R-A-D, ulatins, T-I-N-S.
5: Oh, no.
3: And aside from the clearly horrific spelling, she had not even planned out the spaking, so it said conrad you across the whole cookie, and then in tiny letters up the side, it said Leighton's.
0: That's pretty good, honestly.
4: I mean, close enough.
1: No spacing and misspelled.
3: Oh, yeah. No.
4: Got most of the letters.
3: The footnote, she was 30 at the time. Okay.
5: Oh, that's bad. No.
3: That's different.
0: Yep. No.
1: That's a person who tells you they seen something.
3: Let's see. Oh, wow. Megan in Albany. Your husband was a little ditzy?
7: Hello?
3: Hi, Megan.
1: Yeah.
7: Hey, so we had a Thanksgiving turkey in our downstairs freezer, and somehow the plug came loose. So turkey thawed, turkey rotted, smelled nasty. We get it outside. My husband goes to clean it, asks Alexa, can I mix bleach and chlorine or something? Alexa doesn't say, oh, it's not wrong. So he proceeds to mix some chemicals and creates mustard gas.
3: Oh, okay.
7: Dives headfirst into the freezer to clean it, gets all, I can't breathe, I'm all dizzy, and we took a nice ambulance ride to the hospital.
3: Oh, my God.
1: Mm-hmm. Yeah.
3: That is
1: never mixed, yeah. Never mix chemicals.
3: Oh, yeah. No. That's, thank you, Megan.
1: Mm-hmm. Yeah, that's what they always say. Never mix household chemicals.
3: That is scary.
1: Yeah, that's really scary.
3: Mustard gas is a pretty big deal. I've
1: yeah,
3: heard of
1: oh,
3: that.
1: Yeah. I think it's outlawed.
3: Let's see. Christina. Christina in Pennsylvania. What did you do that was a little ditzy?
22: So I was going down to visit my son in Myrtle Beach, and I'm amazing apple cider donut cake. And I baked two cakes the night before and got up really early to put the topping on it, which is just cinnamon and sugar. And I keep a container of cinnamon and sugar on it, and I decorated the cake. I get down to Myrtle Beach, and my son's devouring this cake, and I go to take a bite of it. And come to find out, instead of putting cinnamon and sugar on top, I actually used garlic powder, onion powder, and salt and pepper. That was a mixture.
3: Oh.
22: And my, yeah.
3: Did he really
22: yeah.
3: like
22: so
3: it, or was
22: I made
3: he
22: two
3: eating
22: cakes
3: it?
22: To take to my son, and he didn't get any of it. He actually ate the thing. It was disgusting.
0: Oh.
3: Do you think he ate it out of love, or he's just like food dumb?
22: Well, I said to him, I said, Brandon, why did you eat that? And he's like, well, Mom, I thought you were just trying something different. And the bad thing is he's a fireman, so he had taken it to the firehouse with him. And the guys at the firehouse were just thinking, Brandon, your mom's, like, really weird. She made this disgusting cake.
1: She's a terrible
0: garlic
1: cook.
0: Cake.
3: Oh, that's awful. Thank you, Christina. That's a good one. That is, from your mom, you'd be like, well, yeah, it's not what I expected, but.
0: Yeah, usually yeah.
3: Mom's
0: do
3: done right
0: of,
3: by me.
0: Yeah, you do this kind of thing on bread.
3: Right.
0: But your mom makes cake, like garlic dessert.
3: Instead of garlic, yeah, imagine, what are we having with our spaghetti? Garlic toast? No, garlic cake.
0: Yeah, it's yum. Dinner and dessert on the same plate.
1: Yum.
3: Your personal information is valuable and far more accessible than you realize every time you shop online. 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It really is great watching it do all of the work, and literally it was sign up and watch it go.
1: Mm-hmm.
3: It's fantastic. 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Mm-hmm. 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

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David Bowie getting things going for us this morning. I'm BJ. We've just begun 57 minutes of nonstop classic rock. Next week, we're busy here, all right? I've got some details coming up throughout the hour on all the opportunities you're going to have to win with us coming up.

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She'll understand.

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It is Friday, but I'm already getting you set for next week. We have a couple chances for you to win some tickets all next week during the afternoon with Caroli at 3 o'clock. You got Guns N' Roses tickets coming to you. Another chance to win for another concert as well, and I'll tell you about that in two songs.

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Good morning, guys. I'm BJ. 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

U105-7 and 103.5, the Capital Region's classic rock station with 57 minutes of nonstop classic rock going on right now. It's going to be a beautiful weekend. If you're planning on heading to Lake George, you're going to have to stay out of the water, though. I'll tell you why coming up in three songs.

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0: 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Thank you for joining us, listening to 57 minutes of nonstop classic rock. I'm BJ. Just a warning for you, if you're headed to Lake George this weekend, the DEC has put out a warning that there is a alleged rabid beaver on the loose. It has attacked two people so far, and that's not fun. That's not how I want it to go. Imagine you're just swimming and a rabid beaver starts gnawing on you as if you were a log. Yeah, that's what's going on up there. So be aware. You can find out more about the DEC's warning and what they're advising you to do over at Q1057.com.
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17: I'm News Channel 13's First Warning meteorologist Ethan Wilkinson. For the rest of our Friday afternoon, a mix of sun and clouds with some scattered showers and storms through the evening, humid with highs topping out into the mid-80s. Overnight tonight, partly cloudy skies, lows in the 60s and humidity dropping off. For the weekend, picture-perfect weather, low humidity, mostly sunny skies and highs both days in the mid-80s.
0: The Friday edition of the Early Lunch is coming up next for you. 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

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That probably one of the greatest sports arena songs of all time. I'll just say that. 57 minutes of nonstop classic rock right now for your early lunch at 11. I'm BJ. 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

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Jason in Worcester working out in the heat. Wanted to hear a little bit of Queen, and I think that that makes some sense. You're all a bit crazy for doing it. I know you can't help it, but you're a bit crazy.

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Well, if you're looking for gold, there's some right here in upstate New York. 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

0: Q105 7 and 103.5, the Capital Region's classic rock station. That's your early lunch at 11 o'clock on a Friday. Thank you for the request today, guys. I'm BJ. It's never too early to get those in, by the way. If you want them for Monday, you can send them to me now on the Q105 7 and 103.5 app. All right. We're talking about some gold here, and apparently one of the largest gold reserves in the entire country is sitting just south of us here in Albany. It's at West Point, believe it or not. A U.S. mint is there, $183 billion worth of gold, as they have some of the most valuable coins in the country. So, if you are looking to find some gold, maybe go prospecting, maybe if you head down into them thar Hudson Valley hills, you'll be able to catch some shrapnel or something. I don't know. Probably not, but at least you know the information now, and you can find out more about that gold in the U.S. Mint that's sitting at West Point over at Q1057.com.
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7: I'm News Channel 13's First Warning meteorologist Ethan Wilkinson. For the rest of our Friday afternoon, a mix of sun and clouds with some scattered showers and storms through the evening, humid with highs topping out into the mid-80s. Overnight tonight, partly cloudy skies, lows in the 60s and humidity dropping off. For the weekend, picture-perfect weather, low humidity, mostly sunny skies and highs both days in the mid-80s.
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Concert season underway. It's summertime. We've got a show coming up for you next week on Tuesday. Guess who? Going to be up at the Albany Med Health System at SPAC. Coming up in two songs, I'll tell you how you can win some tickets.

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Q1057 and 103.5, the Capital Region's classic rock station. Some Hendrix as we listen to 57 minutes of nonstop classic rock this afternoon. Coming up at 3, by the way, Caroli's got your tickets to the Guess Who. They're going to be up at SPAC next week. If you would like to be there, all you got to do is listen. He'll tell you how to win those tickets coming up at 3 o'clock this afternoon.

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Well, I hope the afternoon is going well for you guys so far. It's not a bad day in the Capital Region at all. I'm absolutely loving it. So you guys get out there, enjoy some time in the sunshine as well. And coming up in three songs, I'll get you educated with your Music Minute.

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0: Q105.7 and 103.5, the Capital Region's classic rock station. Well, let's set you up on a Friday with everything you need to know. It's your Music Minute. We've always kind of wondered what was the actual truth behind Ian Gillan leaving Deep Purple all the way back in 1973. We heard the rumors that there were egos clashing within the band, there was a big heavy workload. Now he's saying that's not quite the case. He gave a new interview, gave some details on his departure from the band in 73. He said you get to a certain stage and suddenly your party's expanded by personal relationships and then outside influences, and they don't quite gel the way that you used to. So, he's just saying the guys mutually kind of grew apart. He says when you're working with a group of guys and suddenly they just don't want to talk or get together anymore, that's where all the problems start. You can find out more at Q1057.com. Speaking of talking, John Corabi says he's kind of upset that Nikki Sixx and him haven't had any sort of dialogue in a while. Of course, John Corabi replacing Vince Neil for a stint in Motley Crue. You can find out more about what Corabi's thoughts are on his future and legacy with the band over at Q1057.com. I'm BJ. 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
1: 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A ball hitting a bat. Jet skis on the lake. Yeah, summer just sounds a little different than other seasons, and so does your music. 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

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I'm BJ. 57 minutes of nonstop classic rock happening. Geddy Lee feeling much better after having to cancel some of those 50-something reunion gigs due to having both bronchitis and something else. I think laryngitis as well. Says he's feeling much better, though. Hopefully gets back out there to start performing soon.

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There's a swimming advisory up in Lake George due to a rabid beaver that's attacked two people. 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

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What's up? It's BJ. And coming up next week, starting on Monday, you'll have a chance to win tickets twice, because twice is nicer than once. That's what I say. During the 3 o'clock hour, Caroli will have your tickets to Guns N' Roses next week. And coming up on the app, you'll have a chance to win tickets to Five Finger Death Punch. If you want tickets, we got your hookup next week.

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This is going to make you very, very happy if you happen to be somebody who drives a Jeep, you love Stewart's, or you are a small child, okay? I'll tell you why you're going to be happy coming up in three songs.

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0: The Capital Region's classic rock station, Q105.7 and 103.5. That's 57 minutes of nonstop classic rock for you this afternoon. I'm BJ Stewart's. Man, they have really upped their game over the last few years. Now, we love it there. The only thing that I remember being able to get when I was a kid from Stewart's that was like a collectible or some sort of merchandise was like a cup, like a coffee cup. And the only people I saw with that were like people that were out there working, like my dad was, like doing contracting and stuff like that. Now Stewart's is like really gone crazy with their merchandise. You can get shirts, you can get hats, Christmas ornaments, air fresheners, stickers. They have all kinds of things now, including a rubber duck. The newest collectible edition from Stewart Shops is a rubber duck. So if you're somebody who drives a Jeep, maybe you add that. Maybe that's the next duck for your Jeep. Maybe it's the next bath toy for your child. I don't know. It's going to live forever, though. You can find out how to get your hands on one of these collectible Stewart's ducks right now at Q1057.com.
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I am Caroli, and I got music, 57 minutes of nonstop classic rock, and I've got concert tickets. 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

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Man, I've been seeing a lot of great video from the Guess Who tour. It seems like Randy Bachman and Burton Cummings are having an awful lot of fun out on the road. And we will see them for ourselves Tuesday night, Albany Med Health System at SPAC. Got a pair of tickets to give away to the show coming up at 3 o'clock.

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Man, what a Friday. And it looks like the weekend's going to be beautiful. We got sunny skies, low humidity, highs in the low 80s. 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

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Man, anytime I've seen a scenario where it was a truck versus a bridge, the bridge always wins. We have another one of those situations here in New York. I'll tell you about in three songs.

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0: 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So last year, Governor Hochul started a campaign. It was called Check Your Height, Know You're All Right, something like that. And it was all about preventing crashes into our bridges, our overpasses on the highway. It's not funny. You know, somebody's trucking along, they're unaware of the height, and they crash into a bridge. It happens in Glenville all the time. We had another situation, this time on I-81, where a flatbed tow truck was carrying another truck, went under the overpass, and the truck on the back just got pretty beat up. Check out the pictures at Q1057.com.
1: Hear that? Waves at the beach. A ball hitting a bat. Jet skis on the lake. Yeah, summer just sounds a little different than other seasons, and so does your music. That's because you're a classic rock fan, and whether it's the scream of the Who, the guitar intro in Tallulah, or Welcome to the Jungle, summer and classic rock go together like cold beer and a burger off the grill. So, take in the sounds of summer and crank up the best music ever made all summer long.
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0: As World Cup action continues, you know, France got a big win yesterday and they're moving on. And man, we got about a week and a half before the final game at MetLife Stadium. In any event, in celebration of all that, our 3 o'clock block this week is taking a look at classic rock artists that are huge soccer fans. So that's coming up. Then we'll give you a chance to win those tickets to see the Guess Who Tuesday night at SPAC. But now let's get into 57 minutes of nonstop classic rock on Q1057 and 103.5.

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Q105, 7 and 103.5, the Capital Region's classic rock station. In two songs, you got that chance to win tickets to see the Guess Who at Albany Med Health System at SPAC. We got the Scorpions there. You know, their singer, Klaus Mein, is a huge fan of the soccer club Hanover 96. So much so that the unofficial anthem of that team is the Scorpions song, Rock You Like a Hurricane. We got a couple of more huge classic rock soccer fans to get to in our 3 o'clock block, including Roger Waters of Pink Floyd.

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You know, Steve Harris of Iron Maiden, huge fan of West Ham United Football Club. And he's a player himself. You know, when Iron Maiden's on the road, they and their road crew and different members of the team will get together and take on other teams in whatever city they're playing. That's pretty cool. All right, let's get you some tickets to see the Guess Who at SPAC on Tuesday night. You can have them right now if you're calling number 10-518-476-1057.

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0: 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Show's going good.
1: Well, thank you very much. How would you like to go see the Guess Who this Tuesday night at SPAC?
0: I'd love to. I'm an old-timer, and I've loved Randy Bachman and Burton Cummings since the 70s, if I can say that. I don't know.
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0: Yeah, I'd love to go see him.

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0: 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I don't know if you've ever made your way over to Lime Rock Racetrack in Lakeville, Connecticut. It's about an hour from Albany, give or take, depending on exactly where you are. And they got amazing racing events going on throughout the entire summer. And this weekend, they have a NASCAR event. So leading up to it, there were 40 NASCAR haulers, these big tractor trailers, rolling through the backwoods, the back streets, making the way to Lime Rock Park. Check out the parade. 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
21: I'm News Channel 13's First Warning meteorologist Ethan Wilkinson. Overnight tonight, partly cloudy skies, lows in the 60s, and humidity dropping off. This weekend looks great, mostly sunny skies, both days dry. Comfortable levels of humidity and highs both Saturday and Sunday into the mid-80s. Monday continues the nice stretch, a mix of sun and clouds, highs once again in the mid to upper 80s.
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And it's going to be a beautiful weekend. But before you go jumping in Lake George, we've got an advisory for you. Tell you about it in three songs. 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

0: 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Well, it's going to be a beautiful weekend. Great opportunity to get into the lake and go swimming. But if that lake is Lake George, there's a swimming advisory in effect for a few more days. Apparently, there's a beaver, or maybe more than one, that DEC officials fear might have rabies. Apparently, this beaver has bitten a couple of people. So now they're giving you some advice, especially Turtle Island and Lake George. Swimming advisory. 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
32: I'm News Channel 13's First Warning Meteorologist Ethan Wilkinson. Overnight tonight, partly cloudy skies, lows in the 60s, and humidity dropping off. This weekend looks great, mostly sunny skies, both days dry. Comfortable levels of humidity and highs both Saturday and Sunday into the mid-80s. Monday continues the nice stretch, a mix of sun and clouds, highs once again in the mid to upper 80s.
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We welcome Motley Crue to Albany Med Health System at SPAC. That show's coming up on the 29th. And yeah, we'll have more tickets. Just hang with us.

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Well, John Mellencamp just launched a tour. Apparently, it's somewhat of a greatest hits tour, playing some songs that he kind of avoided over the years or hasn't played in quite a long time. 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

0: 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So Five Finger Death Punch will be at Albany Med Health System at SPAC on July 23rd. 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Not only tickets, we're giving you the chance to win a signed guitar signed by members of Five Finger Death Punch. 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One grand prize winner will not only get the signed guitar, but will upgrade you all the way down to the general admission pit right in front of the stage.
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0: 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I think it was London. And did kind of a special surprise secret performance. So I saw them do Dead Flowers and You Can't Always Get What You Want. 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

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We got another truck versus bridge. The bridge won, but it wasn't in Glenville. More on that in 10 minutes.

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0: 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Well, I don't claim to know what truck drivers go through. I don't know what they have to, pay attention to when they're driving around the country. I don't know what their requirements are. I don't know any of that. I do know that a lot of trucks crash into bridges. It happens all the time in Glenville. Now, we have a different situation on I-81, where a truck carrying a truck crashed into an overpass. Check out the pictures at Q1057.com.
1: 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A ball hitting a bat. Jet skis on the lake. 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

0: 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Guns N' Roses and Think About You off of Appetite for Destruction. 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

0: So we began with Styx, which is appropriate since we are going to celebrate their album, The Grand Illusion, tonight, which turned 49 years young this week. And we will revisit that album tonight as our UCR Album of the Week. So get ready for that later on. If Six Was Nine, classic Jimi Hendrix, and rounding out our opening slate of vault tracks for this evening, we had a great request from Jason for a bit of Trower Power, Robin Trower's epic Bridge of Sighs. And Robin has some U.S. tour dates on tap starting in mid-September in Fort Lauderdale. 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Okay, it's Matt Wardlaw. We're doing it, folks. The weekend is here, and we will celebrate all night long on Ultimate Classic Rock.
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Okay, so I teased this, but let's see if you can top this headline. God, I hope not. There's this guy out there who cut off his junk, shall we say, and used it to commit arson. Now, what's the thought process that leads you to that series of events? And you're like, you know what? I'm going to do this, but I'm also going to do this. I'm curious, and now you are too. You're welcome. 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